0: 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Power FM's Throwback Lunch is about to begin.
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0: rest of today. Tomorrow, it's looking partly cloudy, some patchy frost and fog around in the morning. Otherwise, a slight chance of a shower and a top of 12 degrees. Then on Saturday, some frost and fog in the morning. Otherwise, a mostly sunny afternoon and a top of 12.
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0: This is Ballarat's hit music station, Power FM. Chelsea with you for your home run, thanks to APCO. And you should try their new roast lamb jaffle. Sounds divine. Listen to this. It's got lamb, gravy, peas and potatoes, but it's only available for a limited time. So get in quick. I reckon that is dinner sorted for tonight. Your entertainment sorted as well, because Will and Woody are going to take you for the drive home. Plus, a stupid song from Olivia Rodrigo on the way. I'm not calling her music stupid. That is the title of the track that'll play a bit after your new sport and weather, so you should stick around. I'll join you again tomorrow from 2. See you later.
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